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3: 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Health Monday.

0: It is the music by Alex Warren, Fever Dream. Before that, DJ Zinhle, DJ Liz, Fang Tone, and Tobani White, Betty Baba Yilwa, Namhlanje Kuseni. It's Health Monday. So, Bluego Gelasik, Bingela Connection, Gek, Yagal Pezul, Satemuti, Pelasota Kiambegati, Kadebe Fishas, Temutiba Fishagati, Begune Vulage, Kotizolege, Bunagalege, Zibangodo, Funas Venege, Ningi, Nasenda, Venege, Ningi, Kulalaguas, Lunatal, Lamikamagusbom, Tung, and Namhlanje, Kukumtaka 21, September 2026, and it's 11 minutes after 6. Health Monday, it is. Konagino Pro, and you're going to DL. While I'm going to lose now, it's till the hour of 9. Ogwako, Vuga, Okeze, Ubangen.
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0: Tyler, Hamsana Nozara Lassin, she did it again. Good morning, it's 14 minutes after 6. Let's get the show on the road, man, hey? Good late, Ngempela ke manje. Well, Kseni, good morning. My name is Sibo Mdunge, and just a friendly reminder. Kona ke no pro, Stembiso pro, Max and Ndlovu. Pro yena ke uphathileke la ke. Uyena ko ndidjeli uRadha walo lolu hlelo. 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Ngoba sizokuphathela sports update. 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Yena ke ukuphatheleke i-traffic update. 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Our VVVIP, good morning. And khona ke nodukidinga abashana ekuseni sovuka napha ngikudala. 0687649969. 0687649969, mshana. Aha, you know what to do. 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Record the voice note. 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Welcome, make sure that you do not touch that dial. 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
1: Sina abantu badala ngoku budala bubalwa ngemali ungomkhulu waxa khuluma imali ubona otata bephalala butshwala akusafana kudala asinawo nomhlaba napendi ingenayo nendawo endiyibi.

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1: 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Right? 20 minutes after 6 is your time. Good morning. Welcome to the Rise and Rock Breakfast. 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
1: 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And it is a 13 minute after 6. It's like we're like it's in Namkanji. Mosano Gufragilum Sagazo Nomdalilum Sagazo for the very first time.
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2: Boom Tunge. 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
1: 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Let's go.
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0: And the Rise and Rock breakfast.
3: Yeah. Okay.
0: It's a brand new day.
4: All my life.
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0: Food exchange.
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0: the Rise and Rock breakfast from 6 to 9 a.m. in the morning. In the morning.
5: 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As we're now again, Shani Xeni, 068-764-9969. 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
4: The first thing to consider is that the kind of work that women are doing in society is service related work. And so the example that is made there is for example domestic work which may seem like it can be flexible, but domestic work often goes hand in hand with childcare. Childcare often means that you are stepping in as a domestic worker when the parents are leaving for work. That's part of the reason why people are working early. Another category of work in terms of service-related work that many is are very clearly time-bound.
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Ngobiyazo, intanta zami, emsakazweni inanda 88.4 FM, today's best radio. Good morning, how are you doing? Good Monday. Ngiyathemba ukuthi usuvukile, uright, grand, relevant, konke kuhamba kahle. And just in case, maybe you are having a good start of the week, just know that. Rising Rocky here now, Rising Rocky Ganyan now. Otherwise, 10 minutes to 7. Kana la ke msakazini nanda 88.4 FM, today's best radio. And sizovuka nawe ke right now njenge VIP lethu kumlaleli oqavile, umlaleli ohamba phambili. How you doing? Oh man, lalela. So throughout the weekend brother, I've been busy attending Ink Arts Festival. Umcimbi bu 3 days ke loyana ke, so we attended that event for 3 days. Beautiful festival indeed. I must say and dizolo ke, there was also after party at Bed Center, of which I did attend, but angihlalanga. I think I spent only about 30 minutes going after party, and I had to leave immediately after that. Yeah, but ay angifuna ungasho uthi the event was beautiful. Bona bonke abantu abenza ama event, ngiyathemba ukuthi konke ikhambe kahle over the weekend. Right. 0687649969,

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3: 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But I'm not.
0: What's up?
3: I'm not. 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
1: All right, siyabonga kakhulu Mthwali Gamenxa uthi Mazola, okay, no, it's fine. Let's chat after the show. Lex LaFoy, Tap and Magic performance. This is Nayeke lapho ku Ink Arts Festival. What a beautiful performance. 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Izolo. She was on fire.

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He dip in my sauces. We lean as some horses. We on site, no courses. We stream, claim, no pauses. Magic.

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1: challenges it's not only in the city of Nsathelo, the entire country is facing water challenges especially areas that have got economic activity. We talk about the city of Nsathelo, we talk about Durban, we talk about Msunduzi and many other areas in South Africa. My observation would be like that. So as the city, we have invested millions of rands to refurbish the existing infrastructure because the infrastructure that has been there has been rehabilitated to the point where it couldn't actually produce the capacity of the number of liters that is supposed to be produced. For instance, your Lake Toko, they've already refurbished that. Now we can produce 35 megaliters of water every day. And we are also adding capacity through the 15 megaliters.
0: Basihlabeleke phambili soludabo luthi umnyango ezokuthuthukiswa komphakathi kule luthi usuqophe ukwanda kokukhulu kwezingcinga ezihlobene ke nodlame olusekelwe ke ngobulili GBV esikhungweni ke South sokulawula udlame olusekelwe ke ngobulili esisebenza amahora ngu-24 phakathi ke kokunaka ukukhulu ke komphakathi ngodlame olusekelwe ke ngabo ubulili. 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
2: The Department of Social Development is urging communities to report gender-based violence and ensure that survivors know where to get help. The Gender-Based Violence Command Center recorded 6,782 calls between the 1st and the 16th of September 2026, a 21% increase compared with the same period in August. On 16 September alone, the center received 589 calls. The increase comes as the country remains deeply concerned about the escalating levels of violence against women and fear experienced by women across communities. This concern has been particularly pronounced in the Ekurhuleni district in Gauteng province following reports that approximately 9 women have been found dead in the district since last week.
0: I-United States isixwayise ukuthi kungezwane phakathi kwe-South Arabia nabahouth asekelwe ke-Iran kungadala ke ukushesha ngemumva kokuhlasela ngezikhali ezicitshwayo oqondiswe ke-Riyadh okokuqala selokwaqala ke ingxabano ke-Yemen. 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

0: It is the music by Smart Black Mampondo, Hamsana Nozagwe. Now we represent Xeni Betty Mshigashiga. 16 after 7 is your time. Good morning and welcome to the Rise and Rock Breakfast Show. Masana kuvulela umsakazo noma ulalele lo msakazo for the very first time. Well, so khuluma ke nozonke and sikhuluma naye every Monday. Talk all things financial health, financial stability. 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
1: Ngibangibiza uMrs. Latimore. Oh my god.

It's Lady Zama. It's called the First Class. Good morning. 20 minutes after 7 is your time. Oh, I was on earlier. But right now, it seems like I know over the weekend over roughly 2 months from mid-July, the discoveries continuing into the week before the weekend. Now, similarities in some cases sparked fears of linked killings and or maybe serial offender. And though police had not confirmed connections, so some speculations je akhamuka kubantu abaningi kakhulu ngendlela esimanga, right? Dr. Ella Ford. I don't know why I get Uzonke. Well, says I'm a

0: naye ku doctor Themba ukuthi ezokwazi ukuthi abuye lekuthina just before siphelelwe isikhathi. Now some of the things also ebezenzeka in South Africa, we saw Scorpion Kings live at FNB Stadium, brother. Yo, what a performance, what a show, man. Now and I know some of the abaningi bebe yamcimbe ngabomvu bebe. Organizers expected 70,000 plus fans for what was built as a major milestone for the genre, which has grown from South African townships to a global sound. Now the event featured a pre-show from early afternoon with the main performance during into the evening, or rather running into the evening. So it's generated heavy post-event buzz, and bekhona-ke abantu abaningi kakhulu bafana no Ringo Madlingozi. I saw the performance guy Angstana, Kosazana Daughter, and more. It was that crazy. So I hope Uti, you got it covered as well. Uti uthole on socials as well, Uti. Bekhamba kanjani. Now uDoc usekhona-ke sikhuluma naye namhlanje ekuseni oninani 88.4 FM Today's Best Radio. 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
0: Thank you so much, Doc. Ukuthi ukwazi kubuyela kumina. I tried on my side, izinto bengingavumi kahle. Thank you so much for that. Ngenxa yesikhathi Doc asisale sihlala kuyona. Now njengamanje sikhuluma-ke noDr. Elephant. Dr. Elephant sikhuluma naye njalo every Monday. Dr. Elephant, founder and CEO of Elegance Wellness Boutique, a holistic health and wellness practice dedicated to empowering individuals, families, and communities to achieve optimal well-being through sustainable lifestyle changes. Doc, it's good to have you on a Monday. It's Health Monday. What do you have for us today?
1: Oh, today, this month, sikhuluma ngomdlavuza wabantwana, and so separate kakhulu because it's on the rise, it's on the increase, and abantu abaningi abanakile ukuthi because they don't know too much about it. 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So that's why ke namhlanje sikhuluma ngomdlavuza wabantwana because we are highlighting umdlavuza wabantwana, Cancer Awareness Month.

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3: It was very difficult because Charles Bay has got too many talented players and you don't know which one they're going to play. And you've seen the players that they've played, very, very good players. And they made it difficult, very, very difficult for us, especially Abu Pansi, Abu Kumalo. They made it very, very difficult. Obviously, you can plan for a team and sometimes the plan doesn't go the way. You have to dig deep and see how you come out of it, but it was very, very difficult. But I think today, more besides the planning of the tactical part, it was more of the team that wants it most because it was about the results. And the tactical, yes, some of the things didn't work, but it
2: Usiboniso Jomo Gumede oyena ke ibamba umqeqeshi ku Richards Bay emva kokuhlukana no Ronnie Gabriel ngalulona ke futhi ke isonto eliqala uthi ke iqinisene ke kubeke nje ukulahla ke concentration 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
3: Concentration, so we considered the call, but I'm happy with the performance of the boys. So they tried, they pushed the run from 2-0 to 2-2. It shows the character, they are coming, so they tried. But yes, the result is disappointing, late to consider a late goal in the start. So, but my performance, I'm happy.
2: Uma ngabe ke sekubikeza imphumela yonke yemidlalo yayo futhi ke iBetway Premiership kusuka ke ngalo suku langomgqibelo iSekhukhune United sitheke inqobe ngo 3-2 shay Richards Bay amaZulu abona 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

0: Ibiza, the music by Coldplay. Feels like I'm falling in love. Emsakazweni Inanda, 88.4 FM, today's best radio. Good morning. Welcome to the show. How are you doing? It is 12 minutes before we are o'clock. Masan kuvula lo msakazo noma ulalele lo msakazo for the very first time. Well, njengamanje sikhuluma ke, or rather, songena kwi quiz. Sidlala kwi quiz with local versus local. It's crazy. Kichimi is back. Wow. So I've never seen him do win a win in my life. You know, if there was money here, shoot him kitchen ngabu rich already. Now this is valilo galo quiz. Why? Why do you have to win so much? No more zalum better where to. Hey, I can go baba in church and special. It's in under 88.4 FM, today's best radio. Welcome to the show. So I'm gonna give you a quiz. I'm gonna get dala. But I get astalege ngala.
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4: Ke bangibiza uMrs. Latimo. 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
0: Alright, as I'm going to give you a quiz right about now, 0687649969. I hope you are ready to go. I'm sure you are ready to go. I'm sure you are ready to go. And we are the reigning champion, but we'll get to at least ukuthi engabe namhlanje yakwazini to do the same. All right, ngibingeleleke I'm out. Ngiqaleke ngo Smalls. The Smalls, good morning.
5: Morning, but before sibingelela ngifuna ukuthi ngikamngani wami kune party. Woku umuntu gwinyi hathi.
0: Yeah.
5: Kwase kwamnandi sekukhala abantwana to money maker. 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Thank you.
0: Aish, aish, I wanna go Small Zuse ne vibe namhlanje. Small
5: Shopeto.
0: Emini Money Maker.
5: Aish, kunye
0: party.
5: Yeah. No, I'm good, bro.
0: You need no introduction. Go back here. I'm letting me zwa lengo male. So now, say as good to ban Smalls.
5: Yeah, definitely.
0: Showcase. Gichimi.
5: Yeah, boy.
0: Welcome back, my brother.
5: Yeah, boy, Smalls.
0: Yeah, imbuzi ya namhlanje lula kakhulu. So, hey, asazi mfethu. But ngimthembile ku Smalls. Energy ka Smalls. Ihamba ke ngelinye igiya.
5: Yes.
0: Ngiyasola sengathi iqala ukuba yi Orlando Pirates.
6: Hayibo,

0: Wow.
1: All right. So, Kalango Smalls, so pros on fundila my instructions, no mama rules, and then my kataki. So, Kalango Smalls, and also Kalam Kijimi, so that Smalls is a tall good thing. A big quiz, Hambaganja, and over to you, pro.
2: All right, together for you too. Umonte Munyuzo Tolo 60 seconds work. Kulo 60 seconds, Usbo Zoboza as many questions as he can, depending on fast Kangana and Utu Pendule, Imbozo Etinje, Ilula Kulu, and also Balil Uti if Utu Sbobuz Umbozo and the way as the answer, Umemeza and Jagakulu Tipas, Uze Usbo Ezo Lulela, Umunyumbozo.
3: Okay, cool.
2: Pass.
1: Yeah. Sure.
2: So if when they go by draw, then you suppose of suppose the Mose would trigger like 7 time or 6 7 with him to visit Kamara.
1: It is sad. Right. Kichima, are you ready?
3: Yes, I'm ready.
1: Hey, last good time. I'm going to Mbuzo Amokala. We are Kalu 60 seconds. Wako, Noma Iganjani. Mbuzo Kalam Kichimi Uti. Which ocean borders Deben?
3: Which one?
1: Ocean borders Deben.
3: Can I answer?
1: What is the name of?
2: No, I'm kitchen. Open the door.
1: No, I'm kitchen. Open the door. Yeah, I'm kitchen.
3: I'm going to come up and I'm going to cut the leg. I'm going to say, can I answer? It's cutting the leg.
1: I'm kitchen. Why part? Why you got to open the
2: door? We're such.
3: I'm going to start to open the
1: door. Okay, all right. Let's start afresh. Which ocean borders Deben? Let's go.
3: Which ocean borders Deben? It's Indian Ocean, yeah.
1: What is the name of the Deben's international airport? You delayed too much, my brother. I feel like you are cooking somewhere.
3: Okay, pass.
1: Which famous stadium is located in Deben and is known for its distinctive art?
3: Moses Mapit.
1: What is the name of the large aquarium and marine theme park in Deben?
3: You pass.
1: What is the traditional language of the Zulu people?
3: This is Zulu.
1: What is the traditional Zulu dance performed by men known for energetic movements and high kicks?
3: Isham.
1: What is the name of the traditional Zulu shield made from cattle hide? Right. What is the name of the traditional Zulu shield made from
2: Zulu shield?
1: Shield. Yeah, okay, fine. You cook Gisha. All right, okay, so Utolile Indamu, Utolile How, Utolile Futi language, isiZulu.
2: Yeah.
1: And then Ushaga Marine, you didn't get that one.
2: So Lang Shaga Marine.
1: You did it, you got to Mapita. King Shaga, you got it?
2: No. Okay, King Shaga.
3: Ocean. Yeah.
2: It's only Indian Ocean.
1: It's only Indian Ocean.
2: It's only five.
1: Five, all right. Yeah. Hey, Smalls, let's go.
3: Oh, yeah, let's go. Let's rock and roll.
1: Tanko, my brother, man, kati kubuzu muzo okala, yakala ku 60 seconds, wako. Muzo okala, Smalls, which river flows through Deben and has a harbor at its mouth?
3: Utsugen.
1: Ungene le Thekwini. What is the name of the famous botanical garden in Deben?
3: What?
1: The botanical garden in Deben. Ibizwa ngani?
3: Pass. Let's pass.
1: Which Deben township is known for being the home of Inanda FM?
3: Ukwamash.
1: What is the name commonly called in what is Deben commonly called in isiZulu?
3: It's a win.
1: Which famous annual horse racing event takes place at Hollywood Bets, Craigville, Njalo Ngonyaka? What is the traditional Zulu?
3: Pass.
1: What is the traditional Zulu king called?
3: His name, Majesty.
1: What is the Zulu name for traditional beadwork?
3: What?
1: Beadwork.
2: Bizwangani
3: ngesiZulu. Like beads.
2: Yes, I'm a bead. Bizwangani ngesiZulu.
3: Let's pass that.
1: We're done.
2: No.
3: Okay, cool.
2: I'm a bead.

0: I'm a bit less good. I'm a man.
1: I'm a bit less good.
2: No. The relax, I'm teaching me. It wasn't that complicated. Now, isilo. We're looking at isilo.
1: I didn't feel that coming in the FM,
2: Igwa Mashuna, Smalls. Okay. Smalls, what is Durban commonly called in isiZulu? It's a Thekwini, right? You got that one. Which Durban township is known for, and then you didn't get in on the FM. What is the name of the famous botanical garden in Durban? He said Durban Botanic Gardens. Oh, which river flows through Durban?
0: What's a balegine? You saw Connie Smalls.
1: Yeah, I'm here.
0: Oh, okay.
2: So, Umgeni Smalls, what's the story? What was the story, Smalls? Let's talk.
1: I think I was in a rush, brother.
2: I'm kidding.
1: Smalls,
2: thank you so much for joining us, my brother. Yipingo mhlambe mfethu ongathanda ukuthi siphume ngayo namhlanje. It could be your song or any other song of your choice. Ekhonza nasekhaya.
0: Nana uthi busy ngani these days?
1: Oh, okay, mfethu. First of all, dog, I just appreciate mfethu kuba on your shows. Ngibonge kakhulu. So right now I've got the EP that I just dropped a month ago. Ngispanile ninye outam engkhule na sonke lokushini, which is called Umaharachi. So we drop the EP called Samba Nabo EP. I would love to play one of the songs from that EP.
2: Okay, which one can we play from the EP?
1: And then Instagram with Smalls Moneymaker, good seats of Smalls Moneymaker.
2: All right, I'm kitchen. Mahamba, I'll give you a joke. I'm kitchen.
1: I'm kitchen.
2: I saw it. It's time for the news. Good morning. It's 8 o'clock on the dot.
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1: The question that we must ask 30 years later is that a boy in Inanda who doesn't have parents today, who doesn't have money to go to school, does that child have a future? If the child does not have a future, who speaks in Biafrica? That is the reason why these two structures exist. So yes, in KwaZulu-Natal, you've got the relationship that we have with government, but that does not mean that if the government does not do what the citizens want, this movement will not throw the SAFS Forum take government to court. If you pay attention to the statement, we say, we have realized that, for instance, we wrote to the municipality, I think on the 4th, talking about two things. The first issue was the removal of the people who were breaching and infringing the bylaws at Chekuva. The government had not done anything for 3 months.
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3: So I indicate, visited by a special commissioner, that team has subsequently been strengthened. It's now headed by Lieutenant General Sentumule, who's a Lieutenant General, part of the national leadership. She's being assisted by General Khumalo, head of crime intelligence, as well as General Mkhwanazi. So the necessary detective resources for a proper investigation of these cases is in place. Secondly, I announced

0: also the necessary detective resources for a proper investigation of these cases is in place. Secondly, I announced that various parts of Ekurhuleni, Kwatema, Nigel, Don Park, those areas will be put under lockdown. I can confirm that I've had a report of the increase and deployments.
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6: Asking the single Lemsagazi, single Lebonke, Abashail, and Kakoin and Abala Lebonke from Sagazo, or being the last for you now, Toby Lake, Imba, Kuralai, the Metropolis, the traffic update. 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
0: 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I like it.
2: I'm not in Shasha foot.
0: Yeah.
2: Sike sakhuluma ngabo last week.
0: Yeah. 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
0: Ah man, 0687649969. It's 19 after 8, till Monday. We are talking all things financial health nje manje zomnotho with uZonke Zungu free Monte. She's an award-winning entrepreneur, a financial strategist, speaker, and creative with over 10 years of experience in business development, financial literacy, and entrepreneurship. Zonke, good morning.
3: Good morning.
0: Siyaphila kunjani?
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1: Yes.
0: UMonday usukubaleke kabi lokukhombisa i-dedication ekhombisa ukuthi uzimisele ngokuyenza le mali.
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0: 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I'm talking about today's sikhuluma about heritage economy. So it's a series of economy. Sibi heritage month. Now today's topic is can we inherit or can what we inherit become what we build? Okay, it's a very tricky one. Now, can we just unpack it so that, or just break it down so that Mlaleli get the feel?
3: Okay, you know, Mlaleli wa momo shugu tikina sipizi na masiri zila kule floating jongo bage besho oka jeni no mkati nikuna la paya. So today, before we get into the topic, we're going to go to Senze and go to the economy snapshot, kangani, right?
0: Okay.
3: So, South Africa's economy shrank by 0.2% in the second quarter of 2026 after growing by 0.4% in the first quarter. In simple terms, the last year, the economic activity slowed down between April and June. Lapho kusho ukuthi abantu abathenganga izinto zehlile, kodwa niyazi la eThekwini especially uJulayi, oDurban July kuyathengwa, kuyanyuka. So the snapshot states leso. 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A moment for women, kancane nje kumele ukuthi ngikusho lokhu as a woman, okay?
1: Right.
3: So I need to acknowledge something happening in our country right now. As a woman, the news of 9 women being killed laphaya ko-Kempton Park is deeply painful. We keep teaching women how to avoid becoming victims, where to walk, when to travel, and how to protect ourselves, but we need to start teaching society not to create ama victims. Women deserve to live, work, build businesses, and move freely without constantly living in fear. Nyayizwa. If safety is not a woman's responsibility alone, it is the responsibility of society. Okay. So when we go to e-heritage economy, okay,

0: money. See, we are still in Heritage Month. And Heritage Day Mini is this week on Thursday. So we've spent the last few weeks talking about different parts of the economy, Nyaz, Nani, Old Township economy, to all consumer economy, today I want to ask, can what we inherit become what we build? Because heritage isn't only history, it is food, it is music, fashion, language, art, craft, stories and traditions, and all of these can have economic value. So let's talk about Nyaz and the township in Chikanya, right? Think about a Heritage Day, a Heritage Day event in a township. You have a local caterer, a designer, a photographer gets hired, a musician performs, a decorator, they get work, a taxi operator, a transporter, a event, a vendor sells food or sells craft. So one cultural event can create a chain of economic activity. So if you are a township in Chikanya, here is the question. What do I have that people value? And how can I build a sustainable business around it? Right?
1: Yeah.
0: So when are you selling a product or an experience? This is where it gets interesting, guys. Maybe you sell traditional food. You're not only selling e-plate, you're not just selling e-plate. Can you tell the story and experience behind the food? Maybe you are making clothing. You are not only selling impasa yo koga lapo. Can you build a brand around identity and culture? Maybe umculo. You are not only just performing.
1: Yeah.
0: You're not just performing, Lapo. Can you create cultural experiences for events, schools, or among visitors? Maybe you know the history of Piasenanda. So let's say you know the history of your community. Can you turn those stories into tours, educational experiences, or content

khona ubhuti nje kuthiwa umzamo kutinto athi ubhizi ke manje uyashera kakhulu ubhizi ngo John Dube ufundisa izingane manje. So the shift from simply having heritage to creating value from heritage. From simply having heritage to creating value from heritage. Ney'kole ke

0: From simply having heritage to creating value from heritage. Neyikoleke silama ECD abanye bathi amakreshi. Heritage shouldn't only be something in Bani here about once. Help young people see that there will actually be an opportunity here. You know, that's where e-heritage, the education, and the economy meet. Niyazi ukuthi angimdedeli iziki neziki ngama-challenge. One day ngizothi-testi ngala ma-challenge lawo ngoba abalulekile. So, my good people, this week's challenge. Before e-heritage day, njengoba kuwumandi namhlanje, ingu-Thursday, look around the community and identify one thing that has cultural value, right? Niyayizwa ngithi mkhathini?
1: Niyayizwa
0: mkhathini?
2: Yebo.
0: Okay. So, it could be food, it could be a skill, it could be a story, a person, a place, music, fashion, or a tradition. And then uzibuze-ke uzi-identify leyonto ukuthi, could this create an opportunity for someone in my community? Mm. Not everything, but we should start recognizing the value that already exists around us. Unani wena around you. Ugogo wakho lo wakufundisa ukwenza amagwini namhlanje njengoba ungakodwa ulibele ubhungu dawo heritage ileyo-ke ekhona. Okay.
2: Clock
0: so
2: it.
0: Heritage isn't only something we inherit.
2: Clock it.
0: So heritage, it's something we carry forward. And so on. And maybe this heritage month, we should ask not only what are we celebrating. We celebrate Heritage Day, but what are we building from what we've inherited? Our communities have culture. Our communities have talent. And our entrepreneurs have the ability to turn some of those assets into assets today. This is your economist. Don't just celebrate the heritage. Understand its value. Injalo.
1: Got it. That was very straightforward. Thank you so much, Zonke. Oh, man. Imfundiso zakho are very eye-opening, and I hope nimlalele uyafunda njalo. Yeah, because this is a masterclass. I mean, come on. And nimlalele gets it for free. Abantu abadinga ukulandela Zonke for more information, bakuthola kanjani?
0: Ngikhona-ke kwama-socials lapha ku-Facebook nguZonke Mamgwabazungu, ku-TikTok nguZonke Le Poet, phila ngiyiciko mina. Uzongithola naku-Instagram as uZonke Le Poet. If umuntu ama-email ngithole lapha ku-writtenvoicesmm@gmail.com. In all of my socials and on email, then we'll exchange numbers. Sikhube lapho-ke mlaleli wami.
1: Ayike kusho ukuthi-ke isiyobonana next week ke Zonke, wena esizoba nempela sonto enhle.
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1: Ebad
2: sense.
1: Oh, Zonke. 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
0: Ayi, sisonke. Mina nkosami, njengoZonke Le Poet ngimenyiwe lapha-ke kwi-comedy show ye-Prison to Tell Us. At the extent, it's going to be amazing. 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
2: Thank
1: you. Yes, amathikithi adayisa.
2: Yes, amathikithi atholakala at Web Tickets okanye Pick n Pay noma Appbox. If you want to come and sizohleka kube mnandi. Comedy show from Prison to Palace Comedy Show this coming Friday ngo-7 ebusuku eBed Center. Thank you.
1: Siyabonga. Thank you, Zonke.
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0: Local team, I know Rajoli Torre, never even easy. 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And also, our game, you know, preparations, we knew where to hit them, you know. And also to create, to try and create combination plays, you know, runs behind them. 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
1: a big game for us but we also knew that we are capable to do everything. We already proven that before. Today is just another day and we keep going. We want more.
0: Umqeqeshi

0: that before. Today is just another day, and we keep going. We want more. We want more.
1: Umqeqeshi we-alahli yakhona futhi ke Saudi Arabia uthi ke bathola ke isimanga ukuthi ke bona bakhanda bakhanda inqwabo yamathuba amathuba ke bawagejile bamane ngibayigoli ngalolam kumqoka kakhulu.
0: I'd be already could decide the game in the first half, missing big chances. Also started very strongly second half. They had some initiative second half without big chances in that game. If you don't score on time, you keep the opponent in life, and that's what we did today. And unfortunately, that's the case for this game.
1: A Blue Monday Sport Quiz, mina ngiliqembu lamagoli amaningi kunawo wonke amaqembu angaweni ko-Betway Premiership kule season. 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
0: Wish.
1: Good morning, South Africa. 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And yabacebe khulu. Good morning Mr. Mtunge no Pro. Ha, uthi good morning Mr. Mtunge, Mr. Pro, Mr. Mazola kanye
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1: Hey. Uthe manje ke kade kusabe qalile phala, ngizokuzama ukuzoqala
2: eqala. To say your name is no longer enough because it continues in our name. Now we must say it ends here and now. We need urgently imbizo yamadoda esibayeni that must result in the formation of men's forum throughout the country to say it ends. Ends here and now. The criminals responsible for these heinous acts must be arrested and they must not be given bail. And if found guilty, the life sentence.
3: Sabeleke phambili soludyabo lothi ngqonqoshe emsebenzi yomphakathi kulela uDean McPherson uthi uphenywa ke olumayilana ke nezinkampani ezixhumene nosomabhizinisi uLawrence Modiganya wenziwe ke lwenziwe ngo-2025 ngenxa yamacala ahlukahlukene abesolwa ke ngawo. 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
4: An investigation had already begun into them for various other alleged offences in 2025. Additional notice was sent to them on the 11th of September, and the outcome of that now is being considered by the board. What we have done is we've wanted to go one further than that to review all of their applications, supporting documents, financial documents, and the assessments that were done, and to verify directly with other institutions whether in fact those are correct. That is important, so they establish the validity of that, because obviously if those possibly have been issued incorrectly, that there would be a consequence management internally that would need to be assessed.
3: Tholakala amabhubesi ayishumi keshonile endaweni yokongiwa kwezilwane zasendle yaseMongorongo eTanzania kuleli sonto, kanti imphumela yokuqala khombisa-ke ukuthi-ke kungenzeka-ke ukuba kafakwe kubuthi ngokusho kwabaphathi-ke bakuyo le ndawo. 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

ngi kwamukelwa ehlalweni sivube lisizwe on a Monday the 21st of September 2026. As your time, it is 19 minutes after 9 this morning. How you doing? It is a Monday Health Monday session. Jalo on your favorite dial of Nanda at 8.4 FM. Queen Rejoice Testament. Okay, you're going to come and now we're going to share 12 o'clock on Mhlanje Mini. Let me say thank you so much to Sbom.

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Peace is our true nature. Real connected to God. Me, Sister Vedanti, as we celebrate the 90th anniversary of Brahma Kumari's dedicated service to world peace on 21st September, connect to our website.

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0: Alright, and Stahila efushane kunomfundo uma uhamba nami weMazola ake sikuze ukuthi uthini. The time is 4 minutes before izindaba zika 10 XN. 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
1: 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That's how terrible it was. Yeah. 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
1: 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Uhlokokhozi. 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I-vibe eyethu. 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
1: handle ka
2: here a remarkable story of faith education and healthcare also connects the Zulu kingdom to Swedish mission heritage and as we bring more

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1: 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Izwi lethu kuphela elindizi laphezulu.
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Being part of the show, so long as the source cards in the super shalom sagazon wakung at the day, unga kuduki, the VIPs, everybody, mangabukona up next to Tulanzona with the lunchtime fix. Also, Tata Zagbeg again, 3 o'clock, 3 to 6 is going to be Canon with the Lokshin Drive. And then after Agalapan Wanda Boykina, Ekni Zage in Jobit. I mean, God willingly, I spend this long again on Saturday on the

Lunchtime Fix, Monday to Friday, from 12 to 3 p.m.

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1: Thanks,
0: thank you.
1: After this please. Inanda, 8.4 FM. Today is the best radio, the official sound. Otherwise, you're good. I just hope you are, though, hey? I just hope you are doing great as much as I am right here in the studio.

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2: The team of analysts are working very hard to see if there are links to all these cases. As of now and today, again, I know I'm saying this for the second time, that we are still connecting the knot. We are still trying to see the cases that are linked together, and we are not discounting the possibility of this. However, in Jabulile Ntimba's case, it appears to be an indication of a murder that stemmed from a relationship related. This includes described the possible love triangle. That is what the team is picking up. However, we will not divulge further information in this regard.
1: United States ivumile ukunikeza United Nations nomunye kunyaka

0: wonciphisa kancane kancane ukweseka ke kwayo amabutho aseAfrika agcina ukuthula ke Somalia ngokusho kombhalo lesi sinyathelo sinike ebelisabisa ngokuthi lizokhathaza
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will be joined by Sergeant Makubong, since it's a Monday today. And uspathele izinto ke ezifanele ukuthi sizigade ngazo from the law enforcement, so you can able to look forward to that, as well as so many other things that will be happening right here. IEC as well, we're going to be getting on to that too as well. So stick around with the music right now. It's a lovely one, taken from Gidas, Chalamanda, Leave Mende.

Yes, that's good. 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Leave no one behind. So, what I'm going to say, you're good. Hopefully, you are doing great. Shout out to everybody. Tulani is on your dial right now. 5 minutes away from 1 o'clock smack on top of the hour. It will be the news, the full bulletin. You can be able to look forward to that. Otherwise, 0687649969. That's 0687649969. And all the way to 3 this afternoon. South Africans were urged to wear black. And as a symbol of mourning.

0: imininingwane ungafonele call center manje ku 031 001 7021. 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

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Mahola says upcoming film director, although due to the director, cast and release dates have not yet been announced alongside the film, and she's also preparing her album, Purple Power, or People Power rather, which she described as a project about the power.

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5: 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Now, do you ever get a feeling that there's more out there for you? More opportunities you haven't heard about? More ways to turn what you are good at into something bigger? 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Whether you are still figuring things out or already chasing your goals, Say Youth is here to help you see what's possible. 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See more before you choose more. Nothing should stop you from being able to see more. For more information, vakashela useyouthbycelsi.co.za and start exploring, because nothing should stop you. Celsi. Masibuya ngalaso besikhuluma no Dr. Nqobile Mhlongo njengoba kuyi National Month of Deaf under isihloko King Barriers through Communication and Inclusion. 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
1: It's Alok and I even umculo uhambe kanjani. But sibonga nje ukuthi ukhethe thina emsakazweni inanda 88.4 FM. 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Inamba kithi 0687649969. But if you are on the road and you are driving, nomukhohle ukuthi lasithi in an inclusive and inclusion into and struggling to understand or ukuthi bakuzwe simply because kune communicate noma communication ayifiki kwena noma awuzwa kahle. 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
1: 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What is that one simplest thing that we can do to make our homes, our workplace, and our communities, more inclusive for deaf people?
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0: 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On a Monday kwinanda 8.4 FM uhlelo lakho election drive show between 3 and 6 igama ukenone ngwakamncwango. 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Heart rhythm disorders when your heart beats endlela ke e right. 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So this Heart Awareness Month, we are getting to know iHeartissimus. 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That's the conversation we're going to have later no sister Courtney Duplessis emsakazweni inanda 88.4 FM on the Luxon Drive.
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0: 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But ngiyafisa ukuza iMonday yakho ihambe kanjani ngokuqedela nje lo line othi iMonday yami i
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That is why sitheke later on sobe sikhuluma no Sister Courtney Duplessis okuyena ozosicacisela kabanzi ngokubaluleka ukunakekela ke inhliziyo yakho. Also in the meantime, share your reactions on lezi ngoma eziwu-4 esikunike zona earlier on the show today on the Lokshin Drive Show. 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

0: It's the sounds of Burna Boy on a Monday afternoon. Gwinanda 88.4 FM. Uthi ke he's sitting on top of the world. Sibheka lezi ngoma ke esesa kunika zona earlier on in case kuwena ke uthe uma uzizwa ke wafika nje seyiphela and you are wondering ukuthi ngabe bezime kanjani namhlanje on the Lokshin Drive Show on a Monday edition.
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2: ubeke And he had also two cases in Udu district, which is the Sla and Tillers Hall. That's where he comes from. So in

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Music. The music. Samnandi nje usasibambe nase Spain lapho sibonge nje kakhulu nayiphi one number ngingithandile kakhulu.

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3: do that because as indicated you are acting in that role. It does happen at time, Minister.
0: Kodwa ke sona sibongena ku producer umdidiyeli.

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2: Do that because as indicated, you are acting in that role. It does happen at acting minister.
1: Kodwa ke sona sibongena ku-producer umdidiyeli.

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0: 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Noma ke usendela ivoice note kunombolo kuvela umsakazo.
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2: There are much more serial rapists in the province because yesterday one was arrested in Okomolo. Mm-hmm. I had a conversation with the chief prosecutor, Advocate Naidu, mm-hmm. who was telling me that there are a number of cases that are following up on them and there are other convictions that have been already made, some have been sentenced. We thought the problem of gender-based violence and femicide in the province of Natal was all pertaining an individual to an individual. Yeah. But now it's clear that we have people who are planning to rape a number of people. And for the suspect today that appeared in court, they are linking the suspects to cross-province crime, also in Gauteng, though not as specifically on the 9 bodies that were discovered. The problem is there. And it's serious. And as you know that in Popsville last week a body was discovered, and also in Hibatin, and also in Hammersley. There are other places I may not mention because I did not get the information. It means we have a serious problem. Yeah. Hence, we need to keep our people aware that now there is this problem. Hence, the presence of the safety structures, the gender-based violence victim activists, in fact, who are present here today, who are employed in the office of the Premier Bureau of Home Safety and Liaising, they are supposed to take this message or awareness message to the entire province. The presence of the safety structure, the CPF, is because we need to activate them so that we do something really to shield women. In our communities. We have programs as government, a number of programs, including the programs that are led by my office. I'm aware that on a weekly basis, my office is with different stakeholders and members of the society, but we need to do more so that we really end this sketch of gender-based violence.

0: when already our programs are in communities, they go to various municipalities at their programs, but CRIM will be sitting. And amongst the issues that will occupy the center will be the issue of gender-based violence and femicide, and the CRIM in general, because we'll be receiving report from the police, and then we'll be interrogating the report and paving the way forward. But what is more important is a call to the whole society that we cannot, in fact, prevent this, but we also need leaders of the society, traditional leaders, the religious leaders, political leaders, to also make this be the center of their agenda. Because if all of us can work together, I think we will try and caution women in our province.
1: Yeah.
2: When Ms. Chairman is says my poor so much was Bakonoboswai, Sanda tholi umzimba umuntu wesifazane nalapha nehibhadini nakhona sanda tholi umzimba umuntu wesifazane osuke ebulewe. 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
4: We are here today accompanying the Premier and the Department of Community Safety and Liaison with all the structures, noting that someone was caught with regards to cases linked to rape and GBV and GBV and femicide. We are worried as this provincial board to say how can we also assist. Part of the discussion that we'll put through on Friday's session, which is the Council Against Crime led by the Premier, is to look into a sustainable solution to assist the investigations, because part of the challenges that we face is the stagnation of the results that must be brought back from your biometrics to your biological and your DNA testing results that prolongs the cases. But we are happy about how the cases have been run. We are happy about these people being put on book, but we need to conduct a consolidated plan in terms of the integration of all structures and all entities to assist in terms of ensuring all of these people are brought to book. But moreover, the investment in moral fiber, how can we better our community in terms of eliminating these challenges, from the issue of counseling to those who were victims, and assisting in terms of bringing back hope, because inspiring new hope in our community is one of the pillars that we truly believe should assist us in getting back to basics.
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4: And indeed, the taxpayers in this country who are actually doing the paying are getting nothing for it. This is why, when you put a bucket toilet there, because that's what it is, when you put it there, Anita, if you do take it away, there's nothing left. All the money that you spend on there is gone. There's nothing left behind. Now we are talking about 23 billion rand, which is our estimate based on public information, publicly available information, including the city's tenders. They put in these chemical toilets there, and they also deliver water by truck. But where is the real investment? Where is the dignity of the people that live there? What is the return on that investment? Why waste so much money? But you have the answer in the story, why such a huge amount of money are being dedicated to a non... It's really not a service, it's an insult to the people that have to go through this, that have to be... their sanitation system has to be managed in this most primitive way in the 21st century. They have to do some kind of service, and these are meant to be temporary structures. So all the other municipalities do it, but we've been paying particular attention on Egoleni precisely for the two reasons you've just mentioned now. At least two human beings have been murdered while working on these toilets. It spends Egoleni 1.8 billion rands per 3 year cycle. So you get a contract and you'll provide this service for 3 years, and the service is to put in at least 750 toilets in a squatter camp. And you keep servicing those. Servicing means cleaning them and making them usable for the residents every 3 years. And that's been going on, as we show in the News 24 story, for since at least 2009 all the way to 2012.

0: that's been going on, as we show in the News 24 story, for since at least 2009 all the way to 2012, and the expense of about 23 billion rand up to this Swiss Life. Those three companies that we identified have since 2016 been paid 2 billion rands, and these people, these companies are headed by people who are friends of Julius Malema. That's not to say that Malema is the only person whose friends are getting these contracts. There are others, and this for us is a story in progress. There's a lot of work to be done. And
1: kazanjalo nje uthi kukhona inkampani kesiwela ngonyaka 2016 enikezwe imali engangu 2 billion wamarandi, kakhulukazi ke uthi ke kusolakala ukuthi ke abaphethe lezo zinkampani bangabangani ke nosopolitiki ke abaqavile la ezweni laseNingizimu Afrika, njengoba kunemali engaphezulu ka 23 billion wamarandi eyasetshenziswa kuma chemical toilets eminyakeni engu 15 eyedlule laphaya ekuruleni. 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
2: But in the main the proposed bill seeks to align the Refugees Act as well as the Immigration Act, so that as you look at the worker, it's also a dialogue in line with what ILO would have looked at as migration, employment, the OAU, as well as the SADC protocol. Of course, it helps then that at implementation level, there is no ambiguity on what inspectors would need to do in that regard. But it also goes further to also amend to ensure that the employment of foreign nationals is done in a way that looks at protection of rights, but as well as ensuring that we only get those skills that we do not have in South Africa. In that score, it means putting the South Africans first when those skills are available. With also understanding that an economy that needs to thrive may have skills gaps, as it is said now, and it is at that time that you look at critical skills that are missing and try to draw that from foreign nationals in that score. But remember that government already has got a national labor migration policy which did not have the cover of legislation. Indeed, we are now confirming with legislation that would look at it in that way, that it's only those skills that are not in the country. And of course, this bill proposes that to get to that point, we also need to be driven by data available, looking at the data platforms we have like ESA, as well as those that are in the private, so that employers, as expected in the bill, must demonstrate at the time that they would want foreign nationals, that they've looked at all those and found no skills available for the type of work that needs to be done. The bill will seek to achieve. We move from an understanding that there will also be advocacy programs to ensure that employers would understand what is required of them as it is in the bill, but at the same time understand that yes, there may be the risk where people will keep the employment at less than 10 so as to avoid compliance. These would be looked at as submissions get to be made. I think it is also important to make the point that this will also be assisted, as the bill says, from a point of having an advisory board that will advise the minister, even at looking at those exceptions that may need to be exempted. I think what is also important is that it is not about also creating dependency in bringing up skills because they are not available, but the introduction in the bill

0: of a requirement for a skills plan in order to empower locals to have that skill. It's also put in as a way of checks and balances that such exploitation of loopholes doesn't exist.
1: Silandisa kabanzi ke kakhulukazi lapha uBoyce Maneli njengoba sinandisa njengenew bill le ebekelwe ukuthi iqondise izigwegwe kudaba lokuqashwa ke kwabantu abakuleli ngokungekho ke semthethweni. 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
1: And the message must also go to men. Men must continue respecting women, honoring women. The women of our country are the builders of the nation. With this nation on their shoulders. Now to abuse them and to even kill them is a real blight against all of us. Gender-based violence is not only a problem for national crisis, and we need to be treating it with exactly that. And we're going to even be deploying that we deal with fear that women are now subjected to. And at government level, the interministerial committee is going to be coming up with a number of initiatives which I will address.

Continue spreading the mess, South Africa. We are committed to protecting women, to ensuring that the lives of our women are safe. And we will do everything we can. Yes, there will be missteps along the way, and there may be areas where there's neglect, but the commitment is there, and it is fierce and it is forceful. We will make sure that we protect the women of our country. As the South Africans continue to safeguard our sovereignty as a nation, but at the same time, we are quite willing and prepared to continue engaging with the United States as we engage with all other countries in the world. Where there are challenges, we will go in with our dignity, with our sovereignty, to engage with those countries without bowing our heads, and treating those nations respectfully and expecting them to treat us also respectfully. The United States is an important market for us, and therefore we are prepared to engage with them, to negotiate with them, to find a solution to the challenges that our relationship now has. And we're willing, prepared as always, to respond to whatever issues that they have to raise. And we also trade with them, and there are certain things or products that they need from us that we also need from them. So that in itself should bring about the state of equilibrium. So as we deal with each other as states that respect

0: out, but that some accountability.
1: And on raised with on a number of them. So on the issue of the lists, the IEC, and whether the lists were properly put forward, that matter is ongoing. The ANC today is going to be discussing the matter more fully to see what the way forward is. And of course, I mean, whenever these things happen, we need to find out why and how it happened. And where accountability is required, accountability will be there.
0: Thank you.
2: Mr. President, Brayton here from Netwerk 24. Gina, also while campaigning for the ANC, just the conduct of...
1: Well, the issue of gender-based violence will always point to government. Government is there to protect the people of South Africa.

0: i-Olshe ibize 113,111 yona ke ikhuphwe ngo 0.1%. 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
1: Don't be fooled by imitations. 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

the pattern of what is going on here, the one imposter, if it is not one, because I don't know whether it's one person, but the one person was writing to a witness in a case.

running poster, if it is not one, because I don't know whether it's one person, but the one person was writing to a witness in a case that is involving the former speaker and wanted to give an impression that the present acting ID is the one that is trying to influence into the crime intelligence bosses, Mkhwanazi and Khumalo, trying to give and pursue this narrative that there is a rift, the continuation of the rift between the ID and the crime intelligence. And therefore, that in itself says these are the people that were comfortable in seeing whatever was happening at IDEC and wanted to continue. Therefore, they want to discredit him.

very well, looking at the experience that he had at SIU and what happened in Parliament. It can then tarnish the image of Advocate Banara, but also the image of IDEC, because it serves other people's interest when the image of IDEC is in tatters. Therefore, we are not going to allow a situation like that, and we are saying that all of these people that are doing this, we will come after them, because now we Advocate Banara is opening a case against them. But secondly, we are saying to the public of South Africa, be careful, because there are people that are trying to manipulate the movement of information, and they are trying to make the NPA and IDEC to look like they are interfering in matters that we shouldn't be interfering into, and that is something that we are not going to tolerate, whether you're doing it for malicious intention or you are just trying to play, but you cannot play with such kind of information. Yeah. For that is before court of the former speaker. The person just put a picture of the Banara on the WhatsApp message, and then wrote there, investigative director IDEC Banara, and then he starts by saying, "Hi, let me not mention names here. This is Advocate Banara. I see

0: years away. And then in the other matter, they talked to people who are in crime intelligence, and they were able to determine that something is amiss, and they were able to then inform us. And that is why we will follow these people, we will make a call, but no information at the moment has been lost. But we just want to warn the public so that they cannot be made, because in some instances, they will, if they start believing things like that, this person might end up saying, give me so much money, we will make sure that this case disappears and so on. And they will give money to these people if they believe in what they are doing.
1: Yeah. You know, in things
0: that... If I think, but Advocate Vanara, that before you do anything, you've got the opportunity to verify things. But Advocate Vanara will never engage himself in such issues the way they are trying to do that. And there is very clear that you must start from a negative of saying it is not him, and then you can verify either with myself or with the spokesperson of IDEC, Mr. Henry Mamotani. We will be able to then verify this for you and then give you the information. Or with the witness in the matter of that is before court.
2: Shonjalo ke okhiza khanyaho okhulumela ke iNational Prosecuting Authority ngesikhathi nje silandisa kabanzi ngokuthi impersonator kuyicala ke ikakhulukazi okwenziwe noma okusola ukuthi kwenziwe 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
0: 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Umesa khona uNkulunkulu, lisekhona ithemba, akapheli ngawe, hlale bukhoneni bakhe.

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They shall mount up on wings as eagles. 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

Call a friend to tell the friend to go to Prophet to Pele Pele, Unyanagaba Uli Zulu Zulu Zulu Nagapa, Bishop DJ Comfort, Ungeni Legapa, the Walesin Ungeni Legapa, Kunanda FM 88.4. 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Again, Bobby Bako Musau Pide, Bufan and Alaga, since you get Kalagata Park and FM 88.4. 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
1: Inanda FM and Kamlegas Crest was another letter. But again, Kubem Nantika Kula, Triple P, Prayer Power and Prophecy, Sabapila Bantu, Zafreg is into Zafraga, is into Bapila, Abantum, Dasaka, Namshan, Jake, Flutan, and Tubage, and Ligas of Utatun, Salah, and Boyan Kosiam, Utatag, Urev, Sanel, and Banglaba. 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

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Okay, as in touch with 15. 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